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me face this loneliness alone. 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

Mercy me. 88.3 The Win. How are you tonight? I'm Michelle. So good to be with you. Songs and conversation just to bring some real encouragement as we step into June the 1st. Can you believe

0: love it. Natalie Lane, 88.3, The Wind. So good to be with you. Literally got off a plane Friday night late, jumped into two dance recitals on Saturday. My little three-year-old granddaughter made her debut. She did great. I wasn't sure she'd do it, but she did. She loved it. And my daughter, my oldest daughter, owns a dance studio, so we helped her. I was the ticket lady for the two shows, and 65 songs. Just think about that. Those of us that work in radio, you multiply that by three or four, and you know how that goes. It was a long day. I am so glad you're listening. Still jet lagging a little bit. Some of the best songs coming up. Caleb and John, Zach Williams, Toby Mac, and more all next.
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2: The dream is fading, now I'm staring at the door. I know it's over 'cause my feet have hit the cold floor. Check my reflection, I ain't feeling

Great Jordan Foley song, 88.3, The Wind. Hey, I'm Michelle. How are you? It is so good to be with you. Officially flew back Friday night late, and then we jumped into two dance recitals on Saturday. Still a little jet lagged, but I got to tell you about the divine appointment. We had 43 of us for 2 weeks. We went to all these awesome revival sites. You can check out my Facebook page. I kind of took you on the journey with me. But then my husband and I took a week, and we went to the Hebrides Isles. We went to the Isle of Skye and Harris and Lewis. And I wanted to go there because of the Hebrides revival that took place in 1949 when an 82 and 84-year-old couple of sisters, Peggy and Christine, one blind, one had crippling arthritis. They were heartbroken about the state of the young people in their community. And they began to contend and fast and pray. And God showed up. An evangelist came in, Duncan Campbell, and God moved in that whole island in the Barvis community. And so I wanted to go because, you know, I like that kind of stuff. So my husband and I went. We had to take a ferry and went up to the top part in this little remote village. I mean, really remote. And we found the church where the revival had broken out, and there was nobody there. We sat on the steps, and I told the story. And then we decided to drive another 30 minutes up to the very top of the Isle of Lewis. It's called the Butt of Lewis. And there's a lighthouse there and cliffs. I mean, massive cliffs and huge waves. And oh, it was so beautiful. The water was so blue. And as we're there, we notice a coffee cart and it says Hebrews Coffee. So of course, you know, I got to get a cup of coffee from Hebrews Coffee. And we're talking to the man, a Scottish man there from what, and he happened to be the pastor for 10 years and had just retired from the church. I was just sitting at the steps at 30 minutes earlier. And I told him, you know, we're from Florida, but we love reading about the Hebrides revival. So he, on a little bag that usually has pastries in it, took a pen and drew out a map and marked a house where one of the only two survivors from that revival in 1949 still lives. And he said, that's where Miss Agnes lives. You know, tell her Pastor Dougie sent you. And we literally went and knocked on her door. Her caregiver opened the door. And we sat in the living room with this precious 92-year-old woman who shared and wept in detail about what the Lord did when she was 15 years old during this revival, this Hebrides revival. It was beautiful. Her memory was so sharp. She said she had been flat that day, discouraged that day. And then the Lord brought us into her home. There's a fire going in the fireplace. We're sitting at her feet, listening to firsthand revival stories. And I kept going, I can't believe this is really happening. It's so amazing. And it's just a beautiful opportunity to hear what God had done in the life of this sweet woman and the whole community of Barvis through the prayers of a couple women who contended for revival. Don't stop praying.

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So worthy. He's so worthy. We lift up his name. We honor him together today. You know what the Bible says? As we lift up his name, he promises to draw all men unto him. Let's trust him for that. Here's Josh Baldwin, The Wind.

0: Beautiful, isn't it? I love that. 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
1: And life seems to be going so much faster. 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

Ah, such a good song, isn't it? As we sing along with 88.3, The Wind. I'm Michelle. Oh, you got to hear this. So not last weekend, but the weekend before, 2,552 people were baptized on a Florida beach near Jacksonville. Jesus Christ is still changing lives, this article in CBN says. I love this. The Church of 1122 saw more than 14,000 churchgoers, family members, and supporters show up at Hanna Park over the weekend to cheer on those who were making a major step in their faith. The beach was once again filled with worship, prayer, and celebration and the joy of the Lord as those thousands got baptized. How beautiful is that? I'm telling you, God is on the move. Be encouraged.

0: Stars go dim, 88.3, The Win. Thank you to everyone who partners with The Win. We couldn't do what we do without your generosity. Hillsong, Stephen Curtis Chapman, Cade Thompson, and more next.
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beautiful. That's what the cross is for. Kate Thompson on the wind. I appreciate you listening to The Wind tonight. Kyle and Sarah have their alarm set. They will be here first thing tomorrow to kick off our day.

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Don't let me face this loneliness alone. 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I need a peace that only heaven knows. Jesus, could you please just sit and cry with me till I can sing, till I can sing. It is well with my soul.

That's beautiful. Singing along with Mercy Me. 88.3 The Wind. Michelle, I just get to remind you how incredibly loved you are, who you are, and whose you are tonight. He loves you with a beautiful, extravagant love. He longs to be gracious to you. He waits on high to have compassion on you. There is nothing that can separate you from his love. And his precious thoughts for you outnumber all the grains of sand. It's true. He's rescued you because he delights in you. He loves you with an everlasting love. God so loves you that he gave his only begotten son, that if you would believe, trust in, cling to, rely on him, you won't perish. You'll have everlasting life. True story.

0: 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It's brand new from Franny Cash. 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We're going to take some time and pray together. 877-800-PRAY is our prayer line. 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
2: Hey, I'm Michelle. I have pulled out my Living Life Undaunted devotional from Christine Kane. This one's called Guard Your Heart. Protecting our heart is so important that the Bible tells us to guard it above all that we guard. In the Hebrew, this word guard alludes to a very aggressive protest. So it's not like the kind of guarding you might do when someone's trying to take a bite of your hamburger. It's the kind of bulldog tenacity by which you guard that last few bites of your piece of dark chocolate cheesecake. It's no wonder God gives us such strong advice, because our destiny flows directly out of our hearts. When our hearts are healthy, whole, and right with God, then it won't be difficult to keep our destiny on course. But if we let down our guard and allow bitterness, unforgiveness, lust, greed, fear, or anxiety to take root, our hearts will become clogged, thus slowing or potentially halting our ability to flow smoothly from one season to the next. It's time to take an inventory of what kind of things might be harboring in our hearts. We must allow the Holy Spirit to bring healing to every part. If we keep our hearts locked up with toxic thoughts and emotions, they'll become diseased and damaged in every decision and interaction that we make. Sometimes we respond in certain ways to certain situations and are not even sure why. If we take time to examine our hearts, we'll often find that the root cause of a particular reaction stems from an unresolved issue there. We must remember that the goal of our faith is not behavior modification, but heart transformation. If we allow the Holy Spirit access to every area of our heart, we will see results in every area of our lives. What area of your heart is needing healing today? Man, that's good. God, search our hearts and know us. Show us any areas of our life that we're harboring bitterness or unforgiveness. Father, we're just asking for mercy, healing, deliverance, freedom. Thank you that you love to do that. You're so kind. You're so good. And Father, for every need represented by my friends right now, we're asking for supernatural healing, for miracles, for strengthening, for courage, for cancer-free bodies, for great test results. Father, for miracle for a little one who's in the hospital, for strengthening, for continued comfort for those who are mourning and grieving and going through loss. God, we can't even imagine. Hold them by the hand today. Strengthen them. We love you so much. Give wisdom to nations' leaders. We pray, Father, for an end to this war and just everything that's going on. We need you. We wait for you, God. Come, Jesus. It's in your name that we pray. Amen.

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0: And maybe how long that pile of laundry has been on the couch? But whatever.
1: The Wind.

0: the author.
1: Isn't that an incredible song? I love that. Brandon Lake is an awesome songwriter. So good. Carrie Jobe coming up. SEU Worship. A great song from Blanca and more all next.
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those What a God moments. I know I have. SEU Worship on Joy Worship. Kyle and Sarah coming in first thing tomorrow, ready to kick off our day together.

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aren't you glad we've been rescued? We the kingdom, 88.3, the wind. God's word contains the DNA of God. His word infuses the life of Christ to us. I love what Martin Luther says. The Bible is alive. It speaks to me. It has hands. It lays hold of me. It has feet. It runs after me. Someone said, I don't read this book. It reads me. Let it read you today. Let it judge the thoughts and the intentions of your heart.

0: now.
1: Oh, he's never going to fail you. Ain't no way, no how. Jamie McDonald, 88.3. The Wind. Hey, thanks for listening to The Wind. Michelle, it's so good to be with you. Elevation coming up. Little Francesca Bonastelli. How about some Katie Nicole, Danny Gokey, and more?
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How mind-blowing is that? He really does. He knows your name. The Bible says he knows how many hairs are on your head. And he doesn't say that because God's obsessed with abstract math. He says that because he wants you to know in what detail he knows you and he loves you. He loves you. He loves you. He loves you. Francesca Battistelli with that reminder. And here's a great one from Danny Gokey.

0: Brand new Holly brand on the wind. Thank you to everyone who partners with the wind. Big radio hug tonight. Come on, lean in. Thank you for what you do to make a difference. Casting Crowns, Phil Wickham, and more coming up.
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powerful what grace can do, right? It's amazing. Absolutely. Cochran and Company on the Wind. Hey, help some of our elderly in the community beat the heat. 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It's that simple. We've got drop-off locations. We can't wait to meet you. 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
1: Hey, we're not loved because we're worthy. 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

0: And I love that. 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So good. 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
3: Hope in the midst of life's challenges. You.

88.3, The Wind. The Bible says, encourage one another even as you see the day approaching. Because here's the reality. With evil increasing, it's easy to let our hearts wax cold. It's easy to become lukewarm. It's easy. The Bible says many people are going to fall away from their faith. So the encouragement that we get to give to one another helps strengthen us and find that secret place with God. Find that place that the author of heaven and earth just says, hey, let's meet together. Let me unfold the riches of my word to you. Let me strengthen you. Let me remind you that you can abide in me no matter what's shaking around you. That's truth today.

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I love that song. 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Singing along. God, we're grateful for you today. Chandler Moore singing that one on the wind. Kyle and Sarah have their alarm set. They'll be here first thing tomorrow. And I've got Toby Mac and Chris Tomlin coming up next.

on the wind. Thank you. Thank you for listening. Hey, we want to know what's going on at your church. You got something happening this summer? Let our listening family know about it. You can pass it on here at thewind.radio on the family calendar. 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

0: 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Life is hard. 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It helps to have something positive, hopeful, and uplifting to encourage you to take a breath throughout the day. The wind is that oasis in the middle of the chaos for many. But we don't do it all alone. It's thanks to generous people like you that this ministry exists. I'm Johanna for The Wind, asking you if you'll join our giving family with a gift of your own. 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

You don't keep my heart from breaking, and when it does, you weep with me. You're so close that I can feel you when I've lost the words to pray.

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1: Across the Ozarks and four states, 82 for the high in Springfield today, 85 in Joplin. Just a little bit breezy, not nearly as humid with drier air moving in, and we should have plenty of sunshine. Overnight will be clear, our lows in the upper 50s and low 60s, and then we're looking good on Wednesday, too. Temperatures will stay pretty comfortable, upper 70s to about 80, and lots of sunshine. Just slightly warmer on Thursday, sunny and low 80s. I'm meteorologist Steve Hamilton.
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0: Well, good morning, friend.
1: Hello.
0: How are you this morning?
1: It is Tuesday. Does it feel to you like a Tuesday? Not me.
0: Feels like it's already been a long week.
1: That's funny. To me, it feels like a Wednesday, but I had to check my calendar to make sure that we're only on Tuesday. Yeah. But we are in June.
0: We're not getting ahead of
1: which
0: ourselves.
1: Which is unbelievable.
0: Not getting ahead of ourselves.
1: I'll tell you this much.
0: What's up?
1: My children had sports practices starting at 5:30 a.m.
0: Today?
1: Yes. Remember how last week we were talking

0: Pandas out there.
1: But in the fall, that's when they do it.
0: Yeah.
1: A lot of them will do it in the morning before school starts. So the neighborhood wakes up to trumpets and saxophones.
0: Better than dogs barking, I guess.
1: Maybe. But no, I think for most, your band camps won't get started until summer school starts up. And even then, I mean, every district's different. But usually a lot of times it's 2 weeks. But that's coming. That's coming. Hey, good morning. Glad to have you hanging out with us this morning. It's Kyle and Sarah, The Morning Show. Coming up, Bay Turner, Elevation Worship, and Elevation Rhythm. All lined up and ready to go for you to get your day started with hope and encouragement. We want to invite you to join us now. It's our morning prayer time. If you need prayer today, you can call or text 877-800-7729.
0: Heavenly Father, we thank you that you are the reconciling God. Lord, we thank you that reconciliation is a spiritual term. That's a spiritual thing that can only happen by the Spirit. So, Lord, I just pray for every broken heart and situation and family and relationship that today, God, you would reconcile. Lord, today would be a good day. How many times in Scripture was there a that day moment? On that day, the water parted. On that day, water came from the rock. On that day, you reconciled hearts unto you first and foremost and unto each other. Lord, we ask you to do it. We believe you for it because there is nothing too big for you. Lord, thank you for the journey. Thank you for the process. Thank you, Lord, that you can be trusted, that our hope is fully confident in the God who hears and answers prayer. We love you. We give you this day. In Jesus' name, amen.

0: The backdrop to a family dinner around the table, whether frequent or rare, can always be hope.
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0: Elevation Worship on the Wind, Kyle and Sarah on the Morning Show. I didn't touch on this yesterday, but I will today because there's a significance in what happened yesterday in history and today's in history.
1: Huh.
0: It makes our world go around here. Radio. Radio was invented on this day in 130 years ago.
1: Really?
0: Yep. Marconi, Italian researcher, he developed the first and sent the first radio broadcast wave that was sent and received.
1: That's wild.
0: On this date.
1: 130 years ago, and it's still going.
0: Yep.
1: You know, it's funny because radio is not a thing of the past in the sense that
0: no.
1: way more people still listen to FM radio than
0: any other medium.
1: Any other streaming platforms, yep. all the things we have access to still don't hold a candle.
0: Yep. Yesterday, 65 years ago yesterday, FM broadcasting was authorized. By the federal government. Yep. And that's where it all happened.
1: The guy that you're talking about who started
0: Marconi?
1: It.
0: Marconi? Yeah.
1: Yeah, 130 years ago. Was that an AM?
0: Yeah, it would have been
1: an AM.
0: AM
1: signal.
0: Yeah, okay. It was AM at that time. And it's interesting. I mean, if you ever get a chance, PBS did a big documentary on this. I think it was back in the 90s. Golden Age of Radio, which was really, really well done. It told you a lot of the history about how some of these guys, Marconi invented it, but there were other guys jockeying for position, doing similar work, trying to get the patent first.
1: Yeah.
0: And Marconi is widely recognized as the guy that beat them all to it. But then there are other things. I mean, FM, it was around. I mean, it was invented, I believe, in the 20s or 30s. It just took a long time for the federal government to recognize it.
1: Right.
0: But anyway, the history is really cool, just about what can happen when people just put their minds to it and want to do something new.
1: Yeah.
0: Nikola Tesla was involved in this as well. You know, he had a hand in wireless transmission. So anyway.
1: Inventors blow my mind, by the way.
0: I know. I appreciate it.
1: I don't have it in me, Kyle.
0: See, so I have, over the course of my years, I've had many an idea that I think would have been great inventions.
1: Yeah.
0: But I didn't have the gumption to go down and put it, you know, all that hard work and
1: right.
0: trial and error to figure it out.
1: Yeah.
0: But these guys, they did. And
1: look where we are.
0: Yeah, look where we're at.
1: Both
0: now.
1: Employed.
2: Good morning.
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0: That is Kane on the Wind with Kyle and Sarah.
1: Did you hear the news yet, Kyle, that they are taking an online survey, MoDOT is, from now until June 11th, about what to do right there in front of Highland Springs neighborhood, which is on East Highway 60, like kind of heading toward Rogersville.
0: Okay.
1: Right by the Missouri Sports Hall of Fame building. You've been there enough, right? Because
0: yeah,
1: there's
0: just,
1: like
0: just east of Lake Springfield.
1: Golf tournaments and all the things
0: Yeah.
1: Yes. I guess right there where you come out of that neighborhood and or any of the, you know, nearby businesses like the Hall of Fame, you have to cross over two lanes of Highway 60 in order to get into the median to then go back towards Springfield.
0: Yes.
1: That's a very troubled part of Highway 60, apparently.
0: Well, I mean, you think about it. You have cars at 60, 70 miles per hour, maybe even higher, popping up over the hill going eastbound.
1: Yes.
0: And they cannot see what's coming across the road. Then you have, you know, the westbound traffic's going up and down hills
1: right.
0: as they come up on that intersection. So, yeah, I mean, it's not the greatest intersection in the world.
1: I think it's interesting because I talked about this many years ago. It was one of the most dreaded intersections to leave in Springfield because they have so many business lunches out there.
0: Yeah.
1: And there was a period of time where I was out there a decent amount. So I was having to like make that turn what felt like all the time.
0: Right.
1: Well, I was talking to my husband about it and he was like, you know what? I think that there's some longstanding agreement.
0: There is.
1: That John Q. Hammonds had put into place.
0: Yeah.
1: That will have, you know, like easy access, if you will, into that area. And now, what do you do about it?
0: Well, you know, a few minutes ago, we were talking about inventors having the gift of being able to see how their creation down the road could make an impact. John Q. Hammonds was one of those guys where he recognized that this little plot of farmland on the top of Springfield Hill was going to someday be very prime territory. So he bought it up back in, I believe it was the 60s. Bought it up and just sat on it because he knew the plans. He talked to MoDOT. He knew the plans of what was going to happen with that region, with the highways, and he knew that was going to be prime territory at some point. So he sat on it. But part of that original agreement had something to do with that intersection not to be changed, not to be touched. That it would empty out right there. Which maybe back then when it was originally agreed to sounded good, but now when you have high-speed traffic both directions and not a very good approach.
1: Yeah.
0: Something's got to be done.
1: Yeah. So, Kyle, by the way, good point. Like, he did have that. That was all his foresight.
0: Yeah, it was.
1: That's cool. I want a brain like that.
0: It was the genius of John Q. Hammonds.
1: That's so cool.
0: So, anyway, so where they're taking input, wanting to know what you think.
1: Yeah.
0: And you can jump on MoDOT's site.
1: Kind of what can be done, basically.
0: Yeah, go to MoDOT's website to find have your voice heard on that. Personally, I think they need to close that intersection and move it down.
1: Yeah.
0: You know, there's a farm road that intersects just on the other side of the golf course that might be a little bit better of a spot. I don't know, but they'll have to do something because it is dangerous.
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1: In the news, Camden County emergency crews rescued two people and a dog from fast-moving floodwaters in the Fiery Fork Conservation Area. Firefighters reached them using ropes, then a Missouri State Water Patrol boat brought them safely to shore. No injuries were reported. That is incredible. Nearly 300 union employees at Leonardo DRS in West Plains are heading back to work after ratifying a new five-year contract. The agreement ends a month-long lockout that started on May 1st, so a month ago. The union says the deal includes significant pay raises over the life of the contract, along with limits on health insurance cost increases. Workers produce defense systems and equipment used by the U.S. military. The city of Springfield is looking for applications to serve on its Citizens Advisory Board. Applications are being accepted through 5 p.m. on Wednesday of next week. The city's restructuring the board after a citizen pointed out that it was not following its own rules by allowing non-citizens to be on the board. Now four positions are open, including three that were previously held by non-resident members. Board members' job is to review projects that are looking for money from the voter-approved Spring Forward SGF tax. If you're interested, you can apply online. 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I'm Sarah Forhetz.
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5: Across the Ozarks and four states, we have drier air coming in from the northwest, and that'll bring us mostly sunny skies today, not nearly as humid. 85 for the afternoon high in Joplin and about 82 in Springfield. Could be a little bit breezy during the afternoon hours. Overnight, maybe a few clouds, upper 50s and low 60s. We're in the upper 70s to about 80 for the high on Wednesday. Sunshine, sunny on Thursday and mild. I'm meteorologist Steve Hamilton.

0: That is We the Kingdom on the Wind with Kyle and Sarah. Beat the Heat launches today. Well, our first drop-off site off-site is today. We had somebody bring some fans by yesterday, so they're starting to accumulate.
1: It's awesome.
0: Today, we're going to be in Seymour at the square, there on the town square, collecting box fans for senior citizens. And this afternoon, also at the Walmart on Independence. In front, right there between the two entrances is where you're going to find us. So bring by new box fans, and we'll donate those. We'll hand those over to the local senior centers where they can hand those out to the seniors that they know are in need. Now, how do they know who the seniors are? Well, they're in a lot of these seniors' homes with like Meals on Wheels and other programs, so they know who the ones are that are in the greatest need and are going to put these fans to the best use. And that's how they get those distributed to where they need to go. It's as simple as that. So that starts today. You can find out all of our locations online at thewind.radio, presented by Latour Asset Management and Phoenix Home Care.

And you hear me when I call crying. And you fix me when I'm broke, right? And that's all I need to know.

0: Now, this is something that my husband would absolutely love to do.
1: Do tell.
0: And I would have absolutely no interest. I don't know about you and Rebecca, but
1: I don't know.
0: The Parade of Homes is this weekend. How do you feel about that?
1: Depends on where the parade is at.
0: Are you one of those guys?
1: I would. I could.
0: Like, my husband loves to go into houses.
1: And snoop.
0: And see, like, the...
1: Snoop.
0: Snoop. Yeah.
1: That's what you do.
0: Nosy.
1: You snoop around.
0: That nosy guy. I mean, not even out of nosiness, but just, like, ideas. He's an ideas guy.
1: Yeah, I get it. Yeah, going in and seeing some ideas, seeing what other people have done to spruce up their home. I get it. I like that. That's kind of where I would approach it.
0: You would?
1: Yeah, but
0: I would
1: plenty
0: literally
1: of Gladys-
0: rather... Take a nap,
1: really?
0: Go on a bike ride.
1: No, go take an adventure.
0: Sit on my hiney. I don't know, something
1: be
0: like that.
1: Be a Gladys Kravis and go do that.
0: I will not.
1: Do you know
0: I mean,
1: Gladys
0: I
1: Kravis is
0: no. But my third grade teacher used to call me Gladys.
1: Were you curious?
0: Yes.
1: Were you always in other people's business?
0: Yes.
1: Yeah, Gladys Kravis. Look it up.
0: Is that it?
1: Yeah.
0: Is that why she called me that?
1: That is why she called
0: After
1: you.
0: After all these years, I now know why.
1: Gladys Kravis. From television lore.
0: That was
1: Gladys,
0: in third
1: Gladys Kravis
0: grade,
1: was
0: Mrs.
1: the
0: Mars.
1: Nosy neighbor. I think it was from Bewitched. Either Bewitched or I Dream of Jeannie.
0: Okay. That's too funny, Kyle. It's been so many years since I've known. Anyway, if you're interested or if Rebecca wants to go, there's 9 homes on the tour. It is this weekend, and you can get tickets right now at hbaspringfield.com.
1: Gladys Kravis from Bewitched. That's what your teacher was getting at.
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1: In the news, transportation planners are gathering public input on a troubled stretch of Highway 60 east of the Highway 65 interchange in Springfield. It's right there in front of Highland Springs, if you know where that neighborhood is on 60. The corridor there has experienced hundreds of crashes in recent years and a high number of daily near misses. Possible improvements include outer roads, overpasses, underpasses, or new access points. An online survey is open from right now through June 11th. The College of the Ozarks has announced plans for a new POW/MIA memorial at Patriots Park in Point Lookout. The monument will honor American service members who were held prisoner or remain missing in action. The project is part of the school's observation of the America's 250th anniversary. The dedication ceremony is scheduled for November 5th. There's a look at news. I'm Sarah Forhetz.
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4: Across the Ozarks and four states, 82 for the high in Springfield today, 85 in Joplin, just a little bit breezy, not nearly as humid with drier air moving in, and we should have plenty of sunshine. Overnight will be clear, our lows in the upper 50s and low 60s, and then we're looking good on Wednesday too. Temperatures will stay pretty comfortable, upper 70s to about 80, and lots of sunshine, just slightly warmer on Thursday, sunny and low 80s. I'm meteorologist Steve Hamilton.
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0: Amen.
1: That is Andrew Rip on the Wind with Kyle and Sarah. We have a staff meeting coming up later on today, and I've got a thought. Because so I can tell sometimes in the middle of a staff meeting that our team, they look a little bored, especially if it doesn't apply to them. You can kind of see them zoning out or their eyes are starting to wander.
2: I mean, is it a problem if they zone out when it doesn't apply to them?
1: Yes, because we're all there together enduring staff meeting.
2: It's a lesson in endurance. Got it. Okay. Note to self.
1: I've got an idea. It's a little bit out there. If I find us getting into that point where everybody's just kind of nodding off and zoning out, I think we'll start to sing our part of the staff meeting. you know, it doesn't even have to rhyme.
2: Yeah.
1: Doesn't even have to carry a tune. But if it's your part, it's your report, you have to sing it.
2: That's, yes. Yes, please.
1: That will keep everybody on edge.
2: Yeah. Have you ever, your kids are like too old, I think. But there was a game that we used to play with my kids' homeschool co-op where you had to, like, someone would like give you a beat and you had to sing the lyrics to a Dr. Seuss book. Does that make sense?
1: I guess it does.
2: So you have like a musician playing, like dropping the beat, and then you're reading the book, but you have to like actually sing it with the, you know? Can you imagine it?
1: I can.
2: It's a fun game. It's a fun game. If anybody's looking for games, it's a good one.
1: But in staff meeting today, you have to sing your report.

0: Kyle and Sarah hanging out with you, delivering hope and encouragement, and sometimes we'll even sing it to you. You said something in our last conversation that sparked a memory. I would have dove into it in the last bit, but we would have gone chasing a rabbit. But you were talking about singing Dr. Seuss books.
1: Uh-huh.
0: And then the thought occurred to me, you know, I remember as a teenager, a buddy of mine and I discovered that the old hymnal that you have at church, you can rap those songs because most of them rhyme.
1: Because Forrest Frank does.
0: Does he? No. Oh, I don't know if he does or not.
1: No, but he'll be singing what sounds like a song, you know?
0: Yeah.
1: And then he like busts into a rap and it always feels so appropriate.
0: I'd encourage you to try this. Go look up your favorite hymn.
1: Yeah.
0: And then imagine it being rapped, because you can rap a hymn because they tend to rhyme. And the sentence and the structure is usually perfect for that kind of a thing. And Sarah's over here. She's working on it. She's thinking through it.
1: I am. I got nothing.
0: You got nothing? All right. Well, do you have one? If you've discovered, okay, this hymn is perfect for rapping, Sarah needs your suggestion.

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1: In the news, Camden County emergency crews rescued two people and a dog from fast-moving floodwaters in the Fiery Fork Conservation Area. Firefighters reached them using ropes, then a Missouri State Water Patrol boat brought them safely to shore. No injuries were reported. That is incredible. Nearly 300 union employees at Leonardo DRS in West Plains are heading back to work after ratifying a new five-year contract. The agreement ends a month-long lockout that started on May 1st, so a month ago. The union says the deal includes significant pay raises over the life of the contract, along with limits on health insurance cost increases. Workers produce defense systems and equipment used by the U.S. military. The city of Springfield is looking for applications to serve on its Citizens Advisory Board. Applications are being accepted through 5 p.m. on Wednesday of next week. The city's restructuring the board after a citizen pointed out that it was not following its own rules by allowing non-citizens to be on the board. Now four positions are open, including three that were previously held by non-resident members. Board members' job is to review projects that are looking for money from the voter-approved Spring Forward SGF tax. If you're interested, you can apply online. There's a look at news. I'm Sarah Forhetz.
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5: Across the Ozarks and four states, we have drier air coming in from the northwest, and that'll bring us mostly sunny skies today, not nearly as humid. 85 for the afternoon high in Joplin and about 82 in Springfield. Could be a little bit breezy during the afternoon hours. Overnight, maybe a few clouds, upper 50s and low 60s. We're in the upper 70s to about 80 for the high on Wednesday. Sunshine, sunny on Thursday and mild. I'm meteorologist Steve Hamilton.

0: This is fun. Are you going to vacation or staycation this summer?
1: Staycation. We're going to staycation. I think it's going to be staycation.
0: Like stay as in at your own house or stay as in like maybe go to Branson? Jury's still out?
1: Jury is still out, but I mean, given that we're trying to save money right now,
0: yes.
1: I think it's probably going to be stay at home, sleep in our own bed at night, but then do something different every day.
0: Yeah, that's fun. Okay. I'm reading this article. And it just makes so much sense. It's talking about when you're going on vacation this summer, how about go to a place that isn't your typical vacation destination? Let me give you an example. Oceanside, California. So it's not too far from San Diego, which San Diego is beautiful. But of course, you're going to run into all the massive crowds and like everything is so pricey. Like everything, you know, because it's a captive audience there.
1: Yes.
0: And then how about this one? Titusville, Florida. I've never heard of Titusville, but apparently it is a fantastic town not too far from the Kennedy Space Center and Cape Canaveral. But yet it's like Titusville is not known. It's not like you're saying, oh, we're going to go to like Destin or Tampa or Miami Beach. You know what I mean? So it has all these recommendations of places that are often overlooked but are actually just as beautiful, things to do for tourists, but way cheaper.

0: The days are getting longer.
1: And life seems to be going so much faster. Slow down and live in the right now.
0: God is here with a song to spark new life in you.
1: The Wind.

0: I was wondering how long it would take before I heard the phrase, and yesterday, I don't know what day was yesterday, but yesterday was the day, Kyle.
1: Yeah.
0: I'm bored.
1: Oh, within your household?
0: I'm so bored.
1: Oh, man.
0: That is a terrible thing to say.
1: Don't say
0: you know
1: that
0: why?
1: Around a parent.
0: Because I will find you something to do.
1: Don't ever say that around a parent.
0: Guess what happened to my car yesterday?
1: Did it get washed?
0: It got detailed on the inside.
1: Oh, how about that?
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1: Tomorrow will be another Winning Wednesday. 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
1: In the news, Camden County emergency crews rescued two people and a dog from fast-moving floodwaters in the Fiery Fork Conservation Area. Firefighters reached them using ropes, then a Missouri State Water Patrol boat brought them safely to shore. No injuries were reported. That is incredible. Nearly 300 union employees at Leonardo DRS in West Plains are heading back to work after ratifying a new five-year contract. The agreement ends a month-long lockout that started on May 1st, so a month ago. The union says the deal includes significant pay raises over the life of the contract, along with limits on health insurance cost increases. Workers produce defense systems and equipment used by the U.S. military. The city of Springfield is looking for applications to serve on its Citizens Advisory Board. Applications are being accepted through 5 p.m. on Wednesday of next week. The city's restructuring the board after a citizen pointed out that it was not following its own rules by allowing non-citizens to be on the board. Now four positions are open, including three that were previously held by non-resident members. Board members' job is to review projects that are looking for money from the voter-approved Spring Forward SGF tax. If you're interested, you can apply online. There's a look at news. I'm Sarah Forhetz.
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4: Across the Ozarks and four states, 82 for the high in Springfield today, 85 in Joplin, just a little bit breezy, not nearly as humid with drier air moving in, and we should have plenty of sunshine. Overnight will be clear, our lows in the upper 50s and low 60s, and then we're looking good on Wednesday, too. Temperatures will stay pretty comfortable, upper 70s to about 80, and lots of sunshine, just slightly warmer on Thursday, sunny and low 80s. I'm meteorologist Steve Hamilton.
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Reading in Philippians, you know the verse because it's highly quoted. And the peace of God, which surpasses all understanding, will guard your hearts and your minds in Christ Jesus. I love, love, love that verse because peace does not come when circumstances make sense or when circumstances improve or get better. Sometimes the circumstance hasn't yet done that. Maybe it's going to, but it hasn't yet. But you can still have the peace of God because you are at peace with God. The peace of God comes when you are at peace with God, and nothing and nobody and no circumstance can take that away from you. So today, I encourage you to get in the Word and get a word for whatever it is that you're walking through, but recognize that the peace of God will surpass understanding, which means I don't understand how I could have peace in the midst of this trial, but yet I do. That is the promise of the God we serve.

0: I saw on the HuffPost where it's recommended that we get at least 20 minutes of strength training every week, twice a week, every week, so 40 minutes total. But you spread that over at least a couple of days. But most of us don't even get close to that. So there's a little tip in the HuffPost, something we can do that can take care of that. It kind of it blends cardio and the strength training. You ever been rucking?
1: You know what? I have one time.
0: Where you wear a ruck pack on your back?
1: Yes, one time. And guess what? It was fun because, I don't know about you, but in my mind, I felt like a soldier. I was like, I'm a soldier right now. I'm like an army man.
0: Yeah,
1: you know?
0: If you're not familiar, it's basically you're carrying a weighted backpack as you go hiking. And yeah, just what she said. So you turn that walk or that hike into something more than just cardio.
1: Yeah, and then in your mind, you become like a G.I. Joe, you know, or in my case, a G.I. Jane. And it's great.
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0: He's going to be a part of the lineup this summer at the Ozark Empire Fair, Sunday, August 2nd. That's Colton Dixon. He will be joined by Seth Schleter, who you're going to hear a new song from Seth starting to play today.
1: I like his old song, Build a Boat.
0: Yeah, that's a fun one.
1: It's my nephew's favorite song. And so I would listen to it in the car with him all the time. And cool. I got hooked. I love it.
0: Cool. And we're beginning to collect the box fans for Beat the Heat, presented by Latour Asset Management and Phoenix Home Care, with the summer up on us now. I mean, yesterday was pretty hot and humid. It was just,
1: Yeah.
0: Now, that's not the hottest that it's going to get this summer. You could add probably another 10, 15 degrees to see the max temp that we're going to hit this summer.
1: And it always happens the week of the fair, doesn't it?
0: It seems like it. It really does. Anyhow, so with that in mind, you could help us help our seniors. This is us caring for those in our community who just don't have the ability to cool their homes. And it's not necessarily because of a circumstance that they created, but it's something that they have to deal with. Maybe they have to choose between life-saving medication or even just to put food on the table. And the other side of that coin that they have to decide is whether or not to run the air condition. So to save some pennies, maybe they have to do that. Or maybe it's broken. They can't afford to fix it. Whatever the situation is, we don't look at that. We look at the need, and the need is for new box fans. So you can stop by one of those big box stores today, or maybe to a hardware store, pick up a box fan or 5,000 and drop those off. Either here at the studios, 2550 South Campbell, or we'll be in Seymour at the town square today from 3 until 5 o'clock. Also 3 to 5 at the Walmart on Independence in Springfield.
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1: Transportation planners are gathering public input on a troubled stretch of Highway 60 east of the Highway 65 interchange in Springfield. It's right there in front of Highland Springs, if you know where that neighborhood is on 60. The corridor there has experienced hundreds of crashes in recent years and a high number of daily near misses. Possible improvements include outer roads, overpasses, underpasses, or new access points. An online survey is open from right now through June 11th. The College of the Ozarks has announced plans for a new POW/MIA memorial at Patriots Park in Point Lookout. The monument will honor American service members who were held prisoner or remain missing in action. The project is part of the school's observation of the America's 250th anniversary. The dedication ceremony is scheduled for November 5th. There's a look at news. I'm Sarah Forhetz.
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6: Across the Ozarks and four states, we have drier air coming in from the northwest, and that'll bring us mostly sunny skies today, not nearly as humid. 85 for the afternoon high in Joplin and about 82 in Springfield. Could be a little bit breezy during the afternoon hours. Overnight, maybe a few clouds, upper 50s and low 60s. We're in the upper 70s to about 80 for the high on Wednesday. Sunshine, sunny on Thursday, and mild. I'm meteorologist Steve Hamilton.

0: King Devine the Wind, Kyle and Sarah on the morning show. Happy day to you with the sports, summer sports stuff all in full swing, whether
1: it
0: it's
1: is
0: a traveling
1: in full
0: group.
1: Full swing indeed.
0: Maybe you're in a competitive traveling group, or maybe you just like to do the local home competitions, but your kids are active this summer in sports. Have you ever had to be the snack mom?
1: All the time.
0: Yeah? What's your go-to
1: all
0: snack?
1: The time.
0: What would you bring?
1: So what would I bring, or what would my kids prefer I bring?
0: Let's take both of them. Let's
1: okay.
0: take what would you bring.
1: Well, this is going to show my laziness, and so I need to apologize in advance for being lazy, because God does not make us lazy.
0: Don't say rice cakes. Don't say rice cakes. Don't say rice
1: goldfish.
0: Cakes.
1: Goldfish.
0: Oh,
1: individually
0: the goldfish crackers?
1: Individually packaged.
0: Kids love goldfish crackers.
1: Here's the thing. You can go to like Sam's, Costco, Walmart, whatever, and get a humongous box of them. But what would my kids prefer I bring is the second question.
0: Chocolate chip cookies.
1: No, oranges, but like the big circle ones, not the cuties that are easy to peel. That would be easy. But the big circle ones that you have to prepare, you have to actually cut them up perfectly so that they can then fit them on kind of like a retainer over their teeth. You know what I'm talking about? You familiar?
0: Yes, I
1: like
0: know what you're talking
1: slices.
0: About. I know what you're talking about.
1: And there are some moms who do that. And guess what? Congratulations to them. But that's just not me.
0: You know, I have it for you. You can take the world you like to get and maybe combine it with what they want. You know, the little orange slice candies? Just get them that. Is it healthy?
1: I know what you're talking about.
0: Is it fun? Yes. Hey, if you're the parent that has to bring the snacks, what's the snack you like to bring, or what do the kids really love? You can let us know this morning, 800-394-9535.

0: Every song plants a seed.
1: Every story helps it grow. And before you know it,
0: God can use the wind to bring new life to you. So keep listening.

0: If you need prayer this morning, our team is waiting to hear from you, 877-800-7729.
1: You know, Kyle, you were asking about snacks for like sporting events that you have to bring. The parents have to gear up, prepare for the whole team. So here is a hilarious story. The other day, my girls were doing a longer distance race. Like it's not short. It's not easy. It's swimming, biking, running. A dad looked at me and he said, "What's your nutrition plan?" I was like, "Wait, are you talking to, am I on a diet? What do you mean? What's my nutrition plan?" He's like, "Well, I mean, like, are you following the 4-2-1? 4-2, like this is foreign language to me. I myself love the sport. I've been in it for long enough. Never heard of this." He got his daughter up 4 hours before the race that started at 8 a.m. He got her up 4 hours early to make sure that she ate a full meal. And then at 2 hours pre-race, he does like a huge snack. And then 1 hour before race, it's a banana and a Gatorade.
0: Oh.
1: Kyle, this is other level. We just went from like kids sports to what I felt like was being an Olympian.
0: So how did his child do?
1: Honestly, what's funny is apparently there's something to this 4-2-1 business because she killed it.
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0: That's for King and Country with Kyle and Sarah on the wind. Springfield Cardinals did one of the greatest things I think they could have ever done a few years ago when they created the Springfield Cashew Chickens.
1: Oh, yeah.
0: I still want one of those jerseys because I think they look pretty cool.
1: Oh, you know, in my mind, I was thinking like you wanted an entree when you walked in the gate.
0: I'll take that too.
1: Okay, so you're talking about a jersey.
0: I would take the Leong's Cashew Chicken. But no, the jerseys, I like it. They're kind of a crimson red. They look really cool. Okay, the Cardinals may have just won up themselves. I have every incentive now to go to one of the games June 10th through the 12th.
1: Yeah.
0: When the Springfield Cardinals become the Springfield Snipe Hunters.
1: Have you ever been snipe hunting? Because I have.
0: No.
1: Are you sure that you want to become a snipe hunter?
0: Blackish looking
1: jerseys.
0: That
1: means you don't
0: hat.
1: Have mean siblings. That's what that tells me right there.
0: No, I was the oldest. Green socks, white pants. I mean, they look really cool. But ultimately, I want one of the jerseys. The Springfield Snipe Hunters. I just need to talk my bride into letting me get one of those because I think they will go fast.
1: Are they giving them away as you walk in, or you got to buy it?
0: Are you kidding me? You're going to have to buy it.
1: They won't go as fast.

0: on the Wind is brought to you by Integrity Home Care and Hospice, making a difference in the lives of people all over Southwest Missouri.
1: In the news, Camden County emergency crews rescued two people and a dog from fast-moving floodwaters in the Fiery Fork Conservation Area. Firefighters reached them using ropes, then a Missouri State Water Patrol boat brought them safely to shore. No injuries were reported. That is incredible. Nearly 300 union employees at Leonardo DRS in West Plains are heading back to work after ratifying a new five-year contract. The agreement ends a month-long lockout that started on May 1st, so a month ago. The union says the deal includes significant pay raises over the life of the contract, along with limits on health insurance cost increases. Workers produce defense systems and equipment used by the U.S. military. The city of Springfield is looking for applications to serve on its Citizens Advisory Board. Applications are being accepted through 5 p.m. on Wednesday of next week. The city's restructuring the board after a citizen pointed out that it was not following its own rules by allowing non-citizens to be on the board. Now four positions are open, including three that were previously held by non-resident members. Board members' job is to review projects that are looking for money from the voter-approved Spring Forward SGF tax. If you're interested, you can apply online. 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I'm Sarah Forhetz.
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3: Across the Ozarks and four states, 82 for the high in Springfield today, 85 in Joplin. Just a little bit breezy, not nearly as humid with drier air moving in, and we should have plenty of sunshine. Overnight will be clear, our lows in the upper 50s and low 60s, and then we're looking good on Wednesday, too. Temperatures will stay pretty comfortable, upper 70s to about 80, and lots of sunshine. Just slightly warmer on Thursday, sunny and low 80s. I'm meteorologist Steve Hamilton.
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0: Good to go. A little correction. I called them the Springfield Snipe Hunters. They'll be the Ozarks Snipe Hunters, which is more inclusive. Do you know how much fun they could have with this?
1: Kyle, there is nothing fun about snipe hunting.
0: Had you guys, I known.
1: When he told me he was the oldest kid, I'm like, of course. Of course that's why you think snipe hunting is glamorous.
0: Had I known.
1: Kyle, I was left in the woods for 6 hours.
0: Oh, you've got to tell this story.
1: 6 hours.
0: All right, let's listen. We're story time with Sarah. Do tell.
1: Okay, so my brother, who is almost seven years older than me. 6 years. Wait, hold on. I can't do math.
0: Doesn't matter.
1: Of those. Six Somewhere or seven.
0: There. Six, seven.
1: There you go. I wasn't even trying.
0: Walked into that.
1: We went snipe hunting, and he was like, listen, you station hunker down by this pond, and I'll be back. I'm going to go over there and I'm going to hunker down. And whenever I get one, I'll cut. He never came back. He never came back. All I know is that it was long enough for the sun to go down. The sun went down. This was long before the days of watches.
0: How old were you?
1: I was probably 13. And it was painful, Kyle. It's like the walk of shame back to the house. Yeah. I didn't catch a snipe. Oh, by the way, that's not a thing, Sarah. They're not real. You're Sarah. An idiot. I've been in here eating macaroni and cheese and enjoying daytime TV, you know?
0: You know they are a real thing.
1: I never knew that apparently I need to, like, see a good therapist about my snipe hunting trauma.
0: We'll talk through it here on the morning
1: and
0: show.
1: And Kyle's over here excited about it.
0: Oh, if you have a
1: snipe hunting story, can you please relate? Thank you.
0: Tell us. Use the Wind app. Use the open mic feature in the Wind app. Tell us your snipe hunting story.

0: Gateway Worship on the Wind.
1: You know, we were talking about snipe hunting earlier, and yes. I didn't know that I still had unresolved issues.
0: Oh, man, I didn't realize.
1: Sitting in the woods for six
0: hours. You carried that from your childhood.
1: I didn't even know it. Like, I didn't even know that this was a thing. But let me just tell you, the snipe hunting jersey that you speak of, is it the traditional Cardinals colors?
0: Or no.
1: Is it, okay, so can I just give you one of my pet peeves? I was afraid you were going to say no.
0: Really cool.
1: Did you say green?
0: Okay, it's black and looks like fluorescent green.
1: Okay, I don't like it. Let me tell you why. Let me tell you why. For some reason, whenever a college or a professional team, or in this case, a baseball team, has a jersey that is not in the school's colors.
0: Yeah.
1: Or not in the, you know, professional team's actual colors.
0: You're being a grumpy Gus.
1: I don't like it. Like, I went to Oklahoma State University. I am not going to go buy an OSU shirt that's blue.
0: So you don't like it when they wear their patriotic uniforms
1: for the
0: 4th of July?
1: No, I do not. No, you can still be patriotic. Like, here's how you do that. You go ahead and you wear the orange jersey, in my case, but then you put a patch on. You put an American flag patch that is sewn onto the uniform.
0: So how are they going to do snipe hunting? How are they going to do snipe hunters?
1: You know what? They shouldn't do it, Kyle. It's not a thing. It's mean.
0: It's funny.
1: It is kind of
0: funny. It's hilarious.
1: It is kind of funny.
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0: Mercy Me on the Wind, Make It Well. I want to say thank you to some Springfield residents who are making our world swirl today. Krista, Linda, Cheryl, all from Springfield, all part of the giving family to the Wind. Thank you, ladies, for doing your part, for helping us out, for carrying this mission to not just Springfield, but across the Ozarks, the four states, and the world.
1: We would literally not be here without you.
0: You can find out how to become a partner with us, either through your household giving, or maybe you're a business owner and you want to give through your business. 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

0: Well, I have been enlightened by Swifties who also listen to the wind.
1: Oh, does this go back to what we talked about yesterday?
0: Yeah, so I was telling Kyle yesterday that I saw a billboard that said TS. And my daughter saw it at the same time. They're also not Swifties, so we didn't think anything about Taylor Swift immediately because you can see the word Disney on there. They were like, oh, Toy Story.
1: Toy Story 5 is coming.
0: Yeah, fast forward a little bit, and then I see all of these people online saying, oh, Taylor Swift is going to make like an appearance or something in the new Toy Story movie. And I'm like, how in the world did they get that out of that? You know what I mean?
1: And how's she available? She's getting married this summer.
0: I heard that they're not.
1: What?
0: Just kidding. Did you believe me for a minute?
1: No.
0: That's how rumors get started. Okay, so then we were talking about how like Swifties, they noticed that on the big billboards there are 13 white balloons or white clouds, and then just the initials TS, and they apparently knew immediately that this meant she was going to be in the Toy Story movie. Well, after you and I were discussing this yesterday on the air, I promptly got two messages from friends on Facebook sending me the article, Kyle, that apparently that is accurate. The Swifties were right all along. And she is going to indeed be in the movie because one of the characters of Toy Story 5 was actually inspired by Taylor's journey.
1: Huh.
0: What do you think about all that?
1: I think I was interested in Toy Story for 1, 2, and 3. By the time 4 rolled around, I think my boys were old enough, they really didn't care anymore.
0: Yeah.
1: And I kind of feel that way on this one. But
0: isn't it just funny, though, like the symbolism, like how I don't have a brain. I don't think that spends enough time to come up with all of the symbolism.
1: Oh, I appreciate the Easter eggs. If you can tease something, if you can drop, I'll give you an example. Our church does a July thing every year. It's a special message series that they do every July. And they always decorate our lobby in a particular theme. And they've been teasing it with videos leading up to they've been teasing what it's not going to be, what the theme is not going to be. But there has been one person in that video every single time that has done a particular behavior, and that was the Easter egg. And I figured out what it was before they announced.
0: Huh. That's cool. You know who's also good at this? My husband.
1: Laying down Easter eggs?
0: No.
1: Or laying an egg?
0: Well.
1: Sorry, Ethan.
0: Like golden nugget threads.
1: Oh, yeah,
0: you know?
1: Yeah.
0: I simply do not give enough time to said detail.
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Where would I be? Peter Burton's on the wind. Hey friend, it's Bethany. Well, today is National Leave the Office Early Day, and I was hesitant to share that at 10 in the morning because I think 10 a.m.'s a little too early to be leaving. Unless you've been working for a while now, I guess not everyone has that classic 9-to-5 schedule, but this day is to encourage people who work that classic 40 hours a week to remember to take a little time for themselves every once in a while, so... I don't know, if you're working lots of jobs, maybe you're working more like 60 to 80 hours per week. Wow, friend, I hope you are especially able to take a little extra time for yourself. Maybe leave a little early today. Hey, I guess that's what Steph did because Steph is out of the studio for today. I'll be filling in for her later. So I hope you're down to keep it locked in. We've got a lot to chat about today. Right Now's Unspoken. It's What He Says About You. You

0: Well, hey, mamas, this one's for you. It's Bethany on the Wind. That was Stay by Zaharia Zachary. I came across some cold, hard facts this morning. 8 in 10 moms don't think that they're great moms. They just think that they're good enough. That made me kind of sad. Yeah, these researchers polled over 2,000 moms with children ages 0 to 18, and they found that most of them just view themselves as okay moms. Just okay. What? Now, I am certain that we've got some pretty great moms listening to the Wind right now. And actually, according to interprep.com, there are some signs that you are a great mom. If you tell your child you love them at least once a day, if your child goes to bed in one piece and is happy, if you're not worrying if your child is covered in mud, food, or paint because they're having fun, if you've accepted that winging it is just part of parenting, if you know that self-care isn't selfish, if you've managed to make time to read for them at night, and if you've accepted that your living room is going to be full of toys, then according to interprep.com, you are more than just a good mom. You're a great mom.
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0: Christ in me.
1: Jeremy Camp is on the wind. Hey, I'm Bethany, and I didn't even mean to do this, but the clock next to my bed is just a little fast. Yeah, it's like 5 minutes faster than the clock on my oven and on my microwave. But you know what? I kind of like it. Because if I kind of roll around in bed a little bit and I don't actually hop up as soon as my alarm goes off, by the time I make it to the kitchen, where I see my oven clock and my microwave clock, I'm like, hey, I'm not that late. I'm not that far behind. But friend, this is interesting. I read a study today that said people who deliberately set their clocks and watches maybe 5 or more minutes fast are actually 8 times more likely to be late for an appointment than those who set their clocks and watches accurately. Whoa. See, I don't really get how. I mean, you're kind of living in the future, setting your clocks and watches ahead. My dad does this. He, I think, has his car clock set ahead a little bit, but I don't think he's ever late. He is way more punctual than I am, so I don't really see how this is true. But friend, if you're one of those people that sets their clock ahead, maybe take note of this.

0: God's work isn't finished in you until a wrong coffee order or someone swerving in traffic doesn't make you see red.
1: Hey! Watch where you're going!
2: We get it. Growth is a process. The wind.

0: Later this afternoon, you'll find a wind crew out at the Seymourtown Square and at the Springfield Walmart on Independence. It's Bethany on the Wind. I'm talking about our pop-up locations for Beat the Heat today. 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And then we're going to give them to our friends at Senior Age, who is able to connect with different senior adults all across the Ozarks and four states who just need a little extra comfort. And already, what seems to be a pretty toasty summer here in the Ozarks. So, friend, if you are willing to get a new box fan for a senior adult who could use it a lot this summer, we'll be at, again, the Seymourtown Square and the Springfield Walmart on Independence today from 3 to 5. But that's just our pop-ups today. We'll be going out in the community tomorrow. If you want some more details about exactly where we're going to be or to plan for our next pop-up, just visit the wind.radio and click on that rotating banner that says Beat the Heat.
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1: Ooh. The Wind.

0: So I saw a quote that said, "You worry too much for someone God has never failed." Ooh, now it's Bethany on the Wind. If I were to look back at my life, I actually do see lots of failures, lots of mistakes, lots of redirection. But friend, that was me. That was me making those mistakes. That was me acting in my own way. And then that led to failure. But you know what? Our good, good God, because he is good, took those failures and turned them into something beautiful. I never could have imagined that I'd be getting to spend time with you each and every day here on the Wind. But look what God has done. And I know he is doing miraculous things in your life too. So friend, if you look back at your life and you see a lot of failure, hey, that wasn't God. You worry too much for someone who God has never failed. If your story's not good yet, then he's not done writing it.
1: Do you have a list of regrets? This longer than it's ever

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Oh.

0: Alleluia. That was Elevation Worship on the Wind, helping us praise and worship even on the weekdays. Hey, I'm Bethany. I'm so glad you're listening. Man, my friend Lisa shared a prayer on social media that really got me thinking this morning. All she said was, "Dear Lord, convict me when I'm the problem and comfort me when I'm not. Amen." Man, friend, have you ever just prayed for clarity like that? Because sometimes it can be confusing, especially when our feelings are hurt. We might be quick to assume that we are the ones in need of comfort, but maybe we are the problem. Well, goodness, friend, I came across this quote one time that said, "The more I learn, the more I learn that I have a lot to learn." Sometimes that's what growing can feel like, and it can be hard and it can be uncomfortable. But prayers like this one, I think, just help you correct your posture, correct your heart. I'll share it again. Just, "Dear Lord, convict me when I'm the problem and comfort me when I'm not."
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It is time once again for another episode of Cooking with Bethany. Hey friend, it's Bethany. I've got a little DIY recipe for you, except we will not be eating what we make today. No, this is for bug spray, a little DIY bug spray that's actually good for your plants. For your veggies, for your fruit, for your flowers, it would even be good for your herbs. I guess you could splash this on yourself, but I wouldn't really want to. This is more of a bug spray for your plants. All you'll need is some dish soap, a red onion, some garlic, a jalapeno, and some warm water. You should also probably get a spray bottle. That'll make splashing this spray on your plants a little bit easier. First, you're going to add a little bit of dish soap into a cup and then chop up that red onion. Chop up at least 3 cloves of garlic and then chop up 1 jalapeno. Then add some warm water to this little mixture and let it sit for 12 hours. That will allow the veggies to release all of their fun juices. Then all you gotta do is strain that liquid into a spray bottle and bam, you've got yourself some DIY bug spray.

0: Well, friend, if you've got a big road trip coming up, just remember we've got a podcast right here at the Wind Studio called This Story Matters. It's Bethany on the Wind. And sometimes when you're just on the road, it's nice to listen to a story. And I think This Story Matters has collected some of the best stories because they are testimony sharing of God's goodness and grace in all sorts of different circumstances. 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But friend, we've already got 70 episodes of This Story Matters out right now on all streaming platforms. It's also on YouTube and The Wind Radio. It's not like a rotating banner right now. 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

0: And God saw everything that he had made, and behold, it was very good.
1: Ooh, friend, have you heard of a peanut-headed lanternfly? A peanut-headed lanternfly. It's a pretty large, very interesting-looking insect found in the tropics, known for its bizarre peanut-shaped head. Yeah, it's a pretty large insect that kind of looks like a moth, but it's got a very long, bulbous head structure, and scientists aren't really sure why they have this head structure other than God just, I don't know, is being extra creative. Some of their theories are maybe it's to mimic larger animals, or it can break off if the insect gets, like, grabbed by something, but very interesting looking, that's for sure. Like other lanternflies, it feeds on plant sap. It'll pierce its little mouth part to tap trees and other plants. And it's got a unique defense mechanism. It's got very intricate designs on their wings, and so sometimes it'll startle predators by flashing their big wings at other big bugs or even birds. Man, wasn't God creative whenever he designed the peanut-headed lanternfly?

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Well, friend, do not forget about our box office as the place to get your tickets for some upcoming music opportunities happening right here in our listening area. And there's a big music festival. It's the Light the Way Music Festival happening July 17th and 18th. This is out at Faith Family Farms in Ozark this year. Jeremy Camp is going to be there, so Skillet. So is SEU Worship, as well as some artists that we don't play on the wind yet. KB, Claire's Leslie, Allison Idy. So we've got tickets for that two-day music festival already on our website. And then, hey, if you want to go ahead and look towards November, Mercy Me and Jeremy Camp are going to be at the Great Southern Bank Arena. So a couple different opportunities to hear Jeremy Camp. And even though November's a ways away, we've got the tickets already online at thewind.radio. 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Still.

0: Well, friend, I was today years old when I learned that bananas, most of them, at least the ones that we buy in the store, have ripening chemicals on them. Yeah, it's Bethany on the Wind. I didn't know about this until I came across this little tip, this little trick to help your bananas last longer. Supposedly, if you soak your bananas in salt water, it'll remove the ripening chemicals. And if you follow up with another water soak and a tablespoon of baking soda, that could help your bananas last way longer. Now, I'm a big fan of banana bread, and every time that my bananas start to get brown, I'm like, ooh, I know what to do with those nanners, but it would be cool to have them last a little bit longer. I gotta try this.
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4: The WIN.

Blessed assurance. That's Tommy Prophet on the wind. I'm Bethany, an old man for in today's page in the Worry Less, Pray More devotional book that I've been reading, written by Donna K. Maltese, was really convicting for me today, so I gotta share it with you. 2 Corinthians chapter 3, verse 5 says, "By ourselves we are not qualified in any way to claim that we can do anything. Rather, God makes us qualified." The world would have you believe that to be successful, you must have a high degree of self-sufficiency, counting on yourself alone to provide your needs. Yet, such an attitude would lead you away from God, your true and loving provider, the God who wants you to live in Him as He lives in you, to be dependent on Him so He can work through you to His glory. An attitude of self-sufficiency also leads you to worrying about how you'll meet all of your needs and keep you from praying to the one who provides them. So, the next time worry comes creeping along, look within to see if you are harboring an attitude of self-sufficiency. Oof. Ask God to root it out of you so that you can become the man or woman He has created you to be, one dependent on Him alone.

0: man, friend, have you heard of this new app called Roost Social? Roost Social. Oh, it's Bethany on the wind. I've heard of it, but I haven't downloaded it yet. It seems so fun. It's a kind of quirky new app that is bringing back the romance of old-fashioned letters by literally turning your text messages into digital birds that have to fly to your friends. So instead of your text landing instantly, each note takes real time, sometimes hours or even days. And this is all just based on the distance between you and whoever you're trying to text, but also the speed of the bird that you pick. There are different bird types that go, I guess, at different speeds. That's very interesting. This seems so fun. And you might be thinking, okay, well, why would I want that? Why would I send a text, but not know or care about when it gets delivered? Okay, I see that point. But maybe if you're sending a text that isn't that important, like it's not that time sensitive, this would be a fun way to send it. No, I think I'm going to download this app and check it out. Again, it's called Roost Social.
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6: This is Max Lucado. Some people excel in prayer. They are the SEAL Team 6 of intercession. They'd rather pray than sleep. Why is it I sleep when I pray? It's not that we don't pray at all. We all pray some. Surveys indicate 1 in 5 unbelievers prays daily, just in case, perhaps. When the disciples asked Jesus to teach them to pray, he gave them a prayer, a quotable, repeatable, portable prayer. Could you use the same? Father, you are good. I need help. Heal me and forgive me. They need help. Thank you. In Jesus' name, amen. Here's my challenge for you. Every day for 4 weeks, pray 4 minutes. Then get ready to connect with God like never before. This is Max Lucado.

Mine to Love, Dave Barnes on the wind with a classic, I'd say wedding song on the wind this afternoon. Hey, that song actually continues my time with you. I'll be filling in for Stephanie today. Man, we have such a small team. I know Stephanie's only been gone for now 2 days, but I miss her. I miss her, but she should be back at the Wind Studio tomorrow. So, friend, just keep it locked in. We've got more to chat about. Right now it's Pat Barrett. I've Got a Fire.

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That's my favorite version of Worthy of It All, and it's by C.C. Winans on the Wind. Hey, you. I'm Bethany. I'll be filling in for Stephanie today. You know, it's funny. Yesterday, I went home on my lunch break, and I was watering my flowers really quick because it was so hot yesterday. It's hot today. And man, one of the neighbor kids was like, "Are you going to the pool today?" And I was like, "No, man, but I should. It's hot. I feel like summer's almost here." And he was like, "Summer's already here." And I was like, "You know what, brother? You're right. I don't think the official first day of summer has happened yet, but I know schools are out. It definitely feels like summer. So, friend, I thought I would kick off my extended time with you today by sharing some summer ideas, some of the best summer things. For example, iced coffee on the porch, fresh flowers from your garden, dinner outside, windows open on a perfect day, farmers markets, watermelon straight from the fridge, a good book in the shade, fireflies after sunset, bare feet in the grass, fresh tomatoes from the garden, late evening walks, a cool breeze on a hot day, sleeping with a fan, and not needing a jacket. Oh man, friend, I'm going to add one more. Going barefoot. Oh, it's the most wonderful time of the year.

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0: Well, good news, friend. It's Bethany filling in for Stephanie on The Wind. Today, we're kind of officially kicking off Beat the Heat. Well, I guess yesterday, too. But today's our first pop-up. We are going to be at the Seymour Town Square and the Walmart on Independence in Springfield today from 3 to 5. So we're going to have two teams going out to collect box fans for senior adults all across the Ozarks this summer that need to beat the heat. We've done Beat the Heat in the past, and it has always been so awesome to just love on these senior adults who, yeah, need a box fan in their home. Get the air flowing. We've teamed up with Latour Asset Management and Phoenix Home Care and Hospice to do this, and we'll be benefiting senior age. Now, good news, here at the Wind Studio, we've already got like 9 fans just waiting to be sent to senior age. So yeah, you can also drop off fans here at the Wind Studio. We're open Monday through Friday, 9 to 5. You can stop by anytime. But hey, if you can't make it out to one of our collection events later this afternoon, again, that's from 3 to 5 at the Seymour Town Square and the Walmart on Independence in Springfield. Hey, we've got some more collection events coming up. I'll be at the one tomorrow. The Wednesday one. So definitely visit thewind.radio and click on those rotating banners that say Beat the Heat to find out more.
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0: wow, it's not every day that a parade breaks a Guinness World Record, but this is so cool. Friend, it's Bethany on the Wind. Just yesterday in Tulsa, Oklahoma, a parade set a new Guinness World Record with, get this, 3,596 classic cars. Whoa, 3,000 classic cars all in one place. Ooh, all on the parade route. That sounds so fun. The previous record for, I guess, classic cars in a parade was 1,105. So, man, Tulsa totally blew that record out of the park. That's awesome. This event was all part of a Route 66 cruise celebrating the centennial of that classic highway. So, man, that's really cool. There were drivers there from 42 different states, as well as Canada and France, to help break that record. That's awesome.
1: I have felt the deepest loss. I have questioned if you could. And when it led me to the cross, only then I

0: The Broken Beautiful. Ellie Holcomb's on the wind. I'm Bethany, just filling in for Stephanie today. And hey, I want to remind you about a resource that is always available on our website, thewind.radio. 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Or all across our listening area. And friend, it is vacation Bible school season. There's already a lot of vacation Bible schools on our family calendar. I know there's one happening this week in Fair Grove, but coming up, there's one in Halltown Baptist Church. High Street is doing their VBS coming up soon. So is Battlefield. So is Billings. There's one in Springfield called True North VBS. So friend, lots of opportunities to get your kiddo involved in a local church. Also, if your church is hosting a vacation Bible school, just so you know, it is free to add an event to our calendar. So you can visit Family Calendar and click on Submit an Event to share about the vacation Bible school happening at your church.
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0: person at the stoplight might be singing along with you to the next song on the wind.
1: And also, maybe they're not. Just don't stare too closely.

Man, friend, anybody else like not adjusting to the heat yet? Oh, it's Bethany on the wind. I always know that at the beginning of the season, it kind of feels the hottest just because our bodies just haven't adjusted yet to the heat. Like, I think I'll be doing better in August with these kind of temps, unless it just keeps getting hotter. But oh man, friend, I saw this funny post that said, in the last week, I've gone from heat on to heat off with the windows open, to AC on to AC off with the windows open, to windows closed with the heat on. It's that time of

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Good. Hey, that's Matthew West on the wind. I'm Bethany, just filling in for Stephanie today. And hey, I've got our hope and encouragement verse of the day. Today's verse is Isaiah chapter 30, verse 15. It says, "In repentance and rest you will be saved. In quietness and trust is your strength." My friend, I'm thankful for verses like that that remind me that I don't have to supply the strength part on my own. No, it's just in trust in my good God and in a relationship with Him. And I'm also reminded of the weight of Jesus's sacrifice on the cross. How this verse puts it, in repentance and rest, we will be saved, not by anything else that we do, not through Jesus. Friend, if you want to read this verse for yourself, again, that was Isaiah chapter 30, verse 15. Sometimes

0: grateful for you.
1: That's the latest from Chandler Moore on The Wind. It's called God. I'm just grateful. Hey, friend, I'm Bethany. I'm grateful for a little extra time with you today. A special shout out to a couple living in Willard because they are a part of our giving family in such a special way. Duke and Abby, thank you so much for being More Than Music Mission partners. Duke and Abby are MMMPs, meaning they give to The Wind about a dollar a day or more. Now, I know some of our MMMPs do this monthly. 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

Hey, friend, it's Bethany on the Wind, just filling in for Stephanie. And I have got good news and bad news. But since the bad news is kind of obvious, I'll start with that. Obviously, our world is dealing with war. And here in the States, there's tariffs and gas prices, which is making things scarier and frustrating. But this is interesting. Researchers have found that in the past year, Bible sales have really popped off. Last year alone, there were 31 million Bibles sold just right here in the United States. Now, in a normal year, in a year where we're not dealing with wars or inflation or a pandemic, there's usually less than 20 million Bibles sold each year. But now it's popped off. 31 million, praise God for that. And this is cool too. 8.5 million daily devotionals were sold within the last year. So sounds like a lot of people are turning to the Word for a little bit of peace and comfort and hopefully salvation through Jesus Christ. Oh my goodness. So there's, I guess, some good news coming from just the state of our world right now.

Hey, Springfield. It's Bethany on the Wind. I'm kind of hopping in here in between songs to share that westbound James River Freeway is completely shut down. There was a really bad accident. We actually just had a sweet friend call us and let us know. So it's just past the Campbell exit to get onto James River Freeway. Traffic is backed up all the way to Glenstone, friend. Westbound traffic will want to exit on Glenstone to just avoid the mess. Motorists are being advised to also just avoid James River and National due to backed up traffic. It's pretty gnarly in the Springfield listening area right now. But friend, I would recommend going to your local news and traffic sites to get exact details about this. But stay safe out there.

0: I am. That was Need to Breathe on the Wind. I'm Bethany, just filling in for Stephanie today. And you know what's so cool about Steph? Even though she had yesterday off, she came to the Wind studio just to record a podcast episode for our podcast called This Story Matters, which is debuting a brand new season on Monday. Yeah, this coming Monday, June 8th, we'll start releasing new episodes of This Story Matters. If you're not familiar with This Story Matters, this is a podcast that we produce right here at the Wind Studio that is basically just a testimony vessel. It's a place for people in our community to come and share what God has done in their life. And it's real. It's real conversations, real people talking about hard, heavy, sometimes messy stuff. Some of the subjects get a little bit more adult themed, so definitely pay attention to the descriptions in these episodes. But friend, through God's grace, we have already released 70 episodes of This Story Matters. That's so awesome. So friend, as we're getting ready to release a brand new season, again, starting on Monday, maybe this week you could take some time to listen to what we've already shared. 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
1: But here, the focus is always on the great I am.
0: The Wind's goal is to share Jesus. Nothing artificial about that.
1: The Wind.

Well, Big Daddy Weave wraps up my day with you here on The Wind. That was only name. Hey, I'm Bethany. I'm so grateful for a little extra time with you, but Stephanie should be back tomorrow. I hope you keep it locked in, though. Atlee is going to be sharing some time with us next, but he is going to be out at the Seymour Town Square for Beat the Heat. So Seymour, kind of Carthage area, Joplin area, we are coming to you. Atlee's going to be out there from 3 to 5 today collecting box fans for senior age. Senior age is going to make sure that senior adults across the Ozarks get a little bit of relief from the heat this summer. And we're teaming up with Latour Asset Management and Phoenix Home Care and Hospice and you to make it all possible. So friend, if you want some more details about Beat the Heat, just visit thewind.radio and click on that rotating banner that says Beat the Heat. But I hope you keep it locked in. Right now is Wait for Me. It's Zach Williams and Ben Fuller. And don't forget today that you are so loved.

amazing news of the gospel is not that we can receive Jesus into our lives, but that he's already received us into his.

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1: Across the Ozarks and four states. Partly to mostly cloudy skies as we head through the overnight. We drop down upper 50s in Springfield, close to 65 in Joplin. Wednesday, blue sky, lots of sunshine, upper 70s to low 80s. Wednesday night, mainly clear and overnight low in the low 60s. Thursday, sunny skies, low to mid 80s. And then Friday, a 50-50 chance of showers and storms, low to mid 80s. I'm meteorologist Sally Russell.
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Atlee here on location for a Beat the Heat, as well as Russ and Nancy out on location in Springfield. I'm actually out in Seymour. I'm at the square in Jimmy Crisp Park off of Commercial Street, right across the street from the Family Dollar. We're doing our Beat the Heat collection event, collecting those new box fans, starting with senior age, to be able to bless some folks that may not have proper cooling. We are not just changing lives, we could possibly be saving lives as we do this. And we are sharing the mic today with Russ and Nancy out in Springfield. So take it over.

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0: God can use the wind to bring new life to you. So keep listening.

0: and the Wind on site at Walmart in Springfield on Independence, collecting fans for senior age because it is hot and going to get hotter.
1: Exactly right. And it's amazing that in this day and age, there are senior adults in our community that don't have just simple air circulating in their home for one reason or another. And this is a great opportunity for us to do something for some really wonderful people.
0: Yeah, so we're going to be here till 5 o'clock today. You can come on over. You can say hey to everybody and drop off a brand new box fan.
1: And you're saying, Russ, I'm not in Springfield. I'm in Seymour. Well, that's fine because Atlee and Dave are in Seymour.
2: Thank you, Russ and Nancy. We're out here at the square at Seymour, actually right across the street from the Family Dollar. We're in the shade. I heard that Russ and Nancy are not so fortunate in the shade. They're out at Walmart in Springfield. But if you are in the Seymour area, we'd love to see you. We are collecting those box fans for Beat the Heat, just like you heard Russ and Nancy talking about. And we would love to see you. Help out senior age. Help out a senior in your area in need to be able to stay cool this summer. It is a basic need of not overheating. And not only are you changing lives, you're saving them too by doing this. And we really appreciate to see y'all out here. We're going to be here till 5 o'clock, 5 o'clock today. I got Dave Taylor out here with me. We'd love to see you, say hi, get to know you, but also help out your community today.
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4: Across the Ozarks and four states, an increase in the cloud cover overnight. We settle back just shy of 60 in Springfield, middle 60s in Joplin, with winds up to 20 miles per hour. Wednesday, ample sunshine, a high approaching 80. Wednesday night, mainly clear, overnight low in the low 60s. And Thursday, back to sunshine, a high in the low to mid 80s. Friday, a chance of showers and scattered storms, low to mid 80s. And then Saturday, we'll see showers, occasional storms, low to mid 80s. I'm meteorologist Sally Russell.

Atlee here out on location in Seymour at the kind of the park. It's really pretty. I'm looking around it right now, and I am covered in trees. It's shaded. It feels amazing. There was a train that went by earlier. They're right next to the Family Dollar. And what I'm doing out here, no, I'm not just hanging out. I mean, I am kind of, but we're doing Beat the Heat, collecting those box fans. We are going to be collecting them and giving them to senior age here in Seymour so that they can distribute them to people in need, to families, or not families, and to senior citizens, and maybe their family lives with them, that don't have proper cooling this summer. Because as you all know, if you stepped outdoors yesterday and today, it's a little warm. It's a little hot. And we want to be able to bless people with the gift of cooling down. So we're going to be here till 5 p.m. And we would love to see you there. Bring a box fan and save a life.

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6: Hope in the mix.

Atlee here out on location in Seymour doing our Beat the Heat. And I am also sharing the location, sharing the mic with Russ and Nancy, who are out in Springfield. But we are out here at the Jimmy Crisp Park on the square of Seymour. If you are familiar with Seymour and you're familiar with this beautiful park, you can come by and say hi. Come by and say hi. Also, by the way, bring a box fan with you. We're collecting these box fans for senior age to be able to distribute into the community, to be able to bless the senior citizens that don't have proper cooling. And the amazing thing is about this is not only does it change their life, at least their summer, to help them cool down, it could very well save their life. Too many times we've seen stories of someone without proper living facilities, and it has unfortunately resulted in them losing their life. And so we want to be able to impact the community, not by just changing lives, but also saving lives. And so it's a great opportunity. And also, Russ and Nancy are out there in Springfield doing the exact same thing.

0: across the Ozarks and four states. Partly to mostly cloudy skies as we head through the overnight. We drop down upper 50s in Springfield, close to 65 in Joplin. Wednesday, blue sky, lots of sunshine, upper 70s to low 80s. Wednesday night, mainly clear and overnight low in the low 60s. Thursday, sunny skies, low to mid 80s. And then Friday, a 50-50 chance of showers and storms, low to mid 80s. I'm meteorologist Sally Russell.
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0: the Wind and KWFC. We are at the Walmart in Springfield collecting for senior age. And what a day for it. It is so hot. We now get a little bit of a glimpse of what it's like for some senior adults who have no air circulating in their homes.
1: Doing this thing called Beat the Heat, giving you an opportunity to drop off a Fox fan or fans to help out senior age, as they have their finger on the pulse, as it were, of the senior adult community, and they know who needs these fans. They're going to make sure they go to the right places and get there quickly, and you're going to be making a difference, because that just having that air moving in the house makes a big, big difference.
0: Now let's hear what's going on in Seymour.
2: Thank you, Russ and Nancy. I'm out here on location for Beat the Heat in Seymour. We are at the park right across from Family Dollar at the town square. Actually, you can see City Hall from where I'm standing right now. And we had somebody bring by a pallet. Somebody brought by a pallet of fans. This community's showing up, and we love to see it. The only thing that we're missing is you. And we would love to see you here. Bring a fan. Help out senior age as they go and help senior citizens in this area stay cool this summer. And I think we all know being cool is cool. And so we would really love for you to participate, to be able to encourage your community by partnering with senior age and keeping them cool.

0: Hey, I'm Matt Lee, out on location for our Beat the Heat, and I'm not alone for this break. No, it's not Russ and Nancy this time. I have a special guest with me. Would you like to introduce yourself?
1: Hi, I'm Charlotte Davis with Senior Age.
0: Hi, Charlotte. And we're super happy to be able to be out here in Seymour. And so, Charlotte, I have a quick question. We're collecting these box fans, but then we're giving them to you. What impact does the box fans themselves do, and what is Senior Age going to be able to do with these box fans?
1: Well, what happens is after you give them to us, we'll give them to our local senior center here in Seymour, and they will distribute these fans to seniors that really need it. And the great thing is some seniors can't afford

0: and keep them cooled down during these hot days.
1: Absolutely. I love that you dropped the name, Beat the Heat. Yeah, we do want to beat the heat here, and that's why we named it as such. And so you know that your box fan's not going to be sitting in a corner. It's going to a senior that needs it. And I've said it before, and it's you're not just changing lives. You could be saving lives with these box fans because stagnant heat, especially when it gets to the muggy part of the summer and it's hot, it's hard to breathe. And with senior citizens that they might have breathing problems already, and we don't want to add that on top of it. But that circulating air, it can save lives.
0: You're absolutely right. And the thing is, some seniors do not have air conditioning in their homes. Mm. So these fans may be the only thing that they have to keep them cool.
1: Wow.
0: So we just really appreciate you doing this for senior age and for the seniors that really need it in our community.
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0: out here on location in Seymour, Missouri. We're at the square right across from the Family Dollar in Jimmy Crisp Park. It's getting a little windy. We've had a lot of people show up. It's been amazing. And we're, if you're like, I'm not in Seymour, I live in Springfield or the surrounding areas of Springfield. Well, we've got a group over there at Walmart in Springfield, Russ and Nancy. Hope everything's going good there. Take it over.
1: Thanks, Atlee. Russ and I are at the Walmart in Springfield. I almost said Seymour, but we're not there. We're in Springfield at the Walmart on Independence. We are set up on the pharmacy side. You'll see the the caution signs. I wonder why those are out there. But no, they're working on the sidewalks. You still have complete access to the door there. And I think they even put some fans right up at the front, so it'd be easy for you to grab one and bring him out here.
2: This is an incredible opportunity to help some awesome people in our community by getting those box fans and donating them to Senior Age. Kevin is here. If you've got some questions about where these fans are going to go and how they're going to be used, he'll be glad to answer that. We look forward to seeing you. We're going to be here until 7. 5. 5.
1: 5. 5. 5, 5 o'clock.
2: Yeah, okay.
3: Across the Ozarks and four states, an increase in the cloud cover overnight. We settle back just shy of 60 in Springfield, middle 60s in Joplin, with winds up to 20 miles per hour. Wednesday, ample sunshine, a high approaching 80. Wednesday night, mainly clear, overnight low in the low 60s. And Thursday, back to sunshine, a high in the low to mid 80s. Friday, a chance of showers and scattered storms, low to mid 80s. And then Saturday, we'll see showers, occasional storms, low to mid 80s. I'm meteorologist Sally Russell.

Atlee out here on location in Seymour at the Square. We don't have a whole lot more time that we're going to be here. We're only going to be here till 5 o'clock, so just a little while longer. But we still would love to see you. We've had an amazing, amazing outpouring of fans here and people coming by to express their appreciation for what we're doing. And we're going to say, hey, we want to be able to help people in the community by giving to senior age these fans so that they can disperse them to be able to help people and save lives this summer as it just starts to get hotter and hotter and hotter. And we can't do it without your help. And so if we've got, like I said, we're only here for a few more minutes. So if you are in the Seymour area, come on down and bring a box fan if you can find them. And we'll give them to senior age and they'll be able to help save lives this summer. So I'd love to see you.

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9: 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Thanks.

0: much going on at KWFC and the wind with Beat the Heat. We're in two locations today. Russ and I, we are in Springfield at the Walmart on Independence. We're on the pharmacy and home side, but like right next to the garden center. You can zip in, grab a box van or bring one with you, drop it off here. We got stickers here to give you. We have the wonderful devotion to give you, and you get to leave with the knowledge of knowing you are helping a senior adult beat this heat by providing a fan for their house.
1: As Nancy said, it's not just going on here in Springfield, but it's also happening in Seymour.
2: Thank you, Russ and Nancy, out there in Springfield. I am over in Seymour, and we are getting close to wrapping up, but we are still here. We're still here. That's the big thing. If you are like, Allie, I just got off work. I've got the box fan. I'm trying to make it to you. Don't speed. Do not speed. That's illegal. But don't worry, if we're still here, we're going to take that box fan. And if we aren't still here, you can always run right over. I can actually see the senior center here in Seymour. Take it right over there. They'll be taking it for you. And they would love to be able to disperse it and help out a senior in need. And like I said, we're only going to be here for just a few more minutes because we're technically wrapping this up at 5. But we'd love to see you. So come on down, bring a box fan, and save a life.

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1: Across the Ozarks and four states. Partly to mostly cloudy skies as we head through the overnight. We drop down to upper 50s in Springfield, close to 65 in Joplin. Wednesday, blue sky, lots of sunshine, upper 70s to low 80s. Wednesday night, mainly clear, an overnight low in the low 60s. Thursday, sunny skies, low to mid 80s. And then Friday, a 50-50 chance of showers and storms, low to mid 80s. I'm meteorologist Sally Russell.
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1: Across the Ozarks and four states, an increase in the cloud cover overnight. We settle back just shy of 60 in Springfield, middle 60s in Joplin, with winds up to 20 miles per hour. Wednesday, ample sunshine, a high approaching 80. Wednesday night, mainly clear, overnight low in the low 60s. And Thursday, back to sunshine, a high in the low to mid 80s. Friday, a chance of showers and scattered storms, low to mid 80s. And then Saturday, we'll see showers, occasional storms, low to mid 80s. I'm meteorologist Sally Russell.

Big Daddy Weave with I Know on the Wind. Hey, everybody, it's Atlee. I am back in the studio. We were out in Seymour on location, and well, I was, and I just got back, and I get to hang out with you for just a little bit for the rest of my show, keeping us going for the part of the station, or part of the show that I'm in the station. This is Cade Thompson with That's What the Cross Is For.

0: Seth Schleter with Running Back to You on The Wind. 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And like I said, the new episode comes out next week, and stay tuned for more episodes and more information to come.
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3: 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Thanks.

That's Chris Tomlin with How Great Is Our God on the Wind. Well, I have our verse of the day. It is found in Isaiah chapter 30. It's verse 15. It says, "In repentance and rest, you will be saved. In quietness and trust is your strength."

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1: Across the Ozarks and four states. Partly to mostly cloudy skies as we head through the overnight. We drop down to upper 50s in Springfield, close to 65 in Joplin. Wednesday, blue sky, lots of sunshine, upper 70s to low 80s. Wednesday night, mainly clear and overnight low in the low 60s. Thursday, sunny skies, low to mid 80s. And then Friday, a 50-50 chance of showers and storms, low to mid 80s. I'm meteorologist Sally Russell.
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heart from hardening like stone. Show me through the pain, there's reason still to pray, so I can sing.

That's Mercy Me with Make It Well on the Wind. If you are trying to get healthy, you're trying to get skinny, and you're trying to lose some weight, and you're exercising, that's great. However, that's not going to do it alone. The new American Heart Association statement has done a study, and they did a study, and they showed that exercise alone is unlikely to produce meaningful weight loss for most people with obesity. Now, despite that, they said, American Heart Association said that it is still proven heart health benefits regardless of weight loss. If you are exercising, it is strengthening your heart, whether or not you're losing weight. Really, the secret to losing weight is eating better, which is not what Americans want to know, want to hear, but it's the truth. But so if you are exercising and you're like, I'm not seeing anything, I want to give up, don't give up. It's so good for your heart. It's good for the changes that you may not see on the outside.

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1: The Wind.

Elevation Rhythm with Washed on the Wind. Just a heads up for all of you moms out there. Father's Day is 2 weeks from Sunday. I shouldn't say just moms. For all of you people that have a father in your life, whether the father is your husband or it is your father that raised you, or you just know a father you'd love to celebrate on Father's Day, it's 2 weeks from this upcoming Sunday. And so if you got your dad a new grill, like my brother got for Father's Day, he got himself a new grill. He's been kind of bragging about it, not going to lie. He's been like, I got this flat top grill and I'm going to use it. And I'm like, is that a threat or a promise? I need to know, because I need to know if I need to come hungry or defensive.

0: 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Well, somebody else might need that too. If The Wind has encouraged you lately, pass it on. 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
2: The verdict was guilty. Case closed. The end. No chance for me to ever leave this prison of my sin. 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

That's Micah Tyler with Walking Free on the Wind. Well, thank you all so much for hanging out with me. I appreciate it. Hope you have a great rest of your day. I will catch you on the flip side, the same time, the same place. It's going to sound a little bit different tomorrow as well. We are doing another Beat the Heat. We're going to be out in the community. I'm actually going to be right here in the studio, so you can come by and say hi to me. Closing us out, this is Mr. Josiah Queen with his song, Demons.

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1: 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And before you know it,
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